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1: 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Prawira Suara.
2: 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You've had a great year, and I'm proud of each and every one of you. But now it's time to go out into the real world, and I just want to wish you all good luck.

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location unknown, trying to find a way back home to you again. I gotta get back to you, gotta get back to you. My location unknown, trying to find a way back home to you again. I

0: 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Thank you so much. Thanks for sitting in the back up there, everybody. And thanks for giving us that amazing performance to be seen. Goodbye and good night.
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0: 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Right? How about funny? No laugh?
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